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playing the best songs all day long across Falkirk, Stirling, and Clackmannanshire. 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
8: And now, the weather.
9: Outside, gloomy skies, a persistent drizzle, and a chilly wind blowing from the west, north, east and south.
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6: It's not about killer abs or big left jabs, bikini selfies or TikTok fads. It's about embracing every wobble, looking funny in goggles, doing the twist and shout and laughing with your mates until a bit of wee comes out. We like the way you move. 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
1: Give the satisfaction asking how you're doing now. 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
2: The top stories this hour. Donald Trump says he's immediately starting to increase the US military presence on Greenland after signing an agreement with Denmark over its use. The American president claims his country has permanent control over security on the Arctic island. It follows months of tensions with allies over him urging Denmark to hand over the territory. July's NATO summit was one example.
3: And surrounded by China ships and Russian ships. And that's not going to happen. The ships, it's not going to happen. It was Greenland that, and it continues to be, that should be controlled by the United States, not by Denmark.
2: Meanwhile, the National Press Club in the U.S. has called President Trump banning three media outlets from the White House an unprecedented assault on media freedom. He's accused CNN, Politico and MS Now of reporting fake news. Al Spencer's memoir about his sister Diana continues to cause tension with the royal family. He claims the then Prince Charles told him in a phone call days after Diana's death that she would be forgotten soon enough. The palace has disputed that. Royal commentator Jenny Bond says she can't understand why he's raised this now.
4: Earl Spencer said that the blood family of Diana were going to protect and guard those two boys for the rest of their lives. Well, he has firmly placed them in the middle of a blood feud, which I think is going to last a lifetime the way it's going.

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3: 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And outlook. 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
22: Thousands of crime-writing fans are in Stirling this weekend for Bloody Scotland. The crime-writing festival has now been running for more than a decade. Richard Osman, Lee Child and Robert Peston are among those taking part this year. Bob McDevitt is the festival director and says there's a wide range of events.
23: Everything from big names at the Albert Halls like Jeremy Vine, Tana French and Ardal O'Hanlon, through panels at the Golden Lion and debut writers at Made in Stirling.
22: For the first time ever, the same author has won the Bloody Scotland Debut Prize and the McIlvany Prize, Francis Crawford. The next Scottish Labour leader will be unveiled this morning. Either Michael Mara or Joe Fagan will be elected at 11 a.m. The vote was triggered after former leader Anna Sarwar resigned, taking a role in the House of Lords. After months of threats to take over Greenland by force, Donald Trump has announced a landmark deal with Denmark. The two countries have come to an agreement which allows the US to establish a large military presence in the Arctic territory. Errol Spencer has doubled down on claims about the King after the death of his sister, insisting he's telling the truth. It's all in a new memoir chronicling the life of Princess Diana. Falkirk are back in Premiership action this afternoon. The Bairns, who picked up their first win of the season in midweek, are at St Johnstone. Elsewhere, Championship leaders Stenhouse Muir host Arbroath, Allow Athletic take on East Kilbride, and Stirling Albion are at home to Clyde. That's you up to date. I'm Susan Matthews.
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22: A bright and breezy day with a chance of a few odd showers, cloudy at times in the north of the area. Fresh winds and a high of 17 degrees Celsius.
20: Morning, so breakfast for Saturday morning across the Forth Valley. This is Stuart. Got me till 10 this morning. Let's start all off with Tom Grennan.
9: Now, more of the best songs all weekend long.

hate that I made you love me, and Tom Grennan all these nights. Hiya. So it's all these mornings. Stuart with you on breakfast until 10 today. Busy one, as always. So we'll get a wee look, see what's going on around the Forth Valley in the next week. Well, plus tunes coming up from Erasure, and this from Amory is One Thing.

0: some would say one of the best from Erasure. However, you can just say that any song from Erasure, if I'm perfectly honest, is an absolute banger. There's Sometimes from Central FM. Anne-Marie, before that, and One Thing. We'll get to some details of what's happening locally, nationally, and internationally. Latest news, headlines, and sport coming soon with Susan. Before all that, we'll get some David Bowie and Anne-Marie next.
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0: Not heard much, but seen quite a lot of Taylor Swift over the last week or so. Monday night, she was supporting her fella Travis Kelce at the Kansas City Chiefs American football game, which they won, by the way. And, well, weirdly enough, in the same hospitality box was none other than Tom Cruise. And the thing is that Tom Cruise was a guest for Jimmy Fallon on his late night US TV chat show a couple of days ago, and actually asked the question, what do you both talk about? And Tom actually said that he was getting schooled on American football. Apparently she knows it all. Well, think about it. Now, if your husband is a very famous American football player, he's got to learn all these things of certain plays they have to play. So I've got a funny feeling that she's been schooled, so to speak, on how to play for the Kansas City Chiefs. So let's be honest, if we see Taylor Swift and Travis in the next offensive play for the Kansas City Chiefs, then I've got a funny feeling they'll not do badly. He says ... Songs coming up in the next week. Well, we'll get some Emily Sunday and Annie Lennox, and talking of sport, we'll get to that, as well as your latest news headlines for Forth Valley. Details with Susan.
1: Thousands of crime-writing fans are in Stirling this weekend for Bloody Scotland. For the first time ever, the same author has won both the Bloody Scotland debut prize and the McIlvaney prize, Francis Crawford. The next Scottish Labour leader will be unveiled this morning. Either Michael Mara or Joe Fagan will be elected at 11 a.m. After months of threats to take over Greenland by force, Donald Trump has announced a landmark deal with Denmark. The two countries have come to an agreement which allows the US to establish a large military presence in the Arctic territory.
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1: Falkirk are back in Premiership action this afternoon. The Bairns, who picked up their first win of the season in midweek, are at St Johnstone. Elsewhere, Championship leaders Stenhouse Muir host Arbroath, Alloa Athletic take on East Kilbride, and Stirling Albion are at home to Clyde. With the top two in action in tomorrow's Old Firm derby, Hearts can go second in the Scottish Premiership this evening. They'll climb above Rangers and move within 3 points of leader Celtic by winning at Kilmarnock. American Ryan Gerrard leads the PGA Golf Championship at Wentworth, but there are three British players on his tail heading into the weekend. Rory McIlroy and Ross Fisher are four behind Gerrard on 8 under par. That's the latest, but you can find lots more by following us on Twitter at Central FM News.
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0: an absolute tune from Annie Lennox, Walking on Broken Glass. And good to see as well Emily Sunday reporting that she's going to be doing some tours very soon. It's been a while. We played just a couple of minutes ago Next to Me at Central FM. With songs on before 8 this morning, we'll get to Niall Horan, Stereophonics and Someone Cool from the Corrs.
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Niall Horan and Dinner Party at Central FM for Saturday morning, just getting close to 10 to 8. We'll get, as I say, the cores sorted out for you in the next week while, and we'll get brand new music from a lady who's, well, sort of changed her name. Well, not changed her name, decided to shorten herself in terms of artistic stuff. No longer Cyrus, just plain old Miley. This is new music. It's Bass Persuades.

0: the Cars and Runaway at Central FM. Got us on FM, also on DAB across the Forth Valley. 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Thank you for making us your choice. I'm Stuart, so on breakfast until 10 this morning, and the latest news at 8 with Susan next.
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11: Outside, gloomy skies, a persistent drizzle, and a chilly wind blowing from the west, north, east, and south.
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14: The Bloody Scotland Crime Writing Festival is underway, with a procession held last night through Stirling City Centre. The popular event has now been running for more than a decade. This year's event features the likes of Richard Osman, Robert Peston and Lee Child. Bob McDevitt is the festival director.
15: We've got a film screening, we've got karaoke, we've got a murder mystery evening, we've got a rerun of a murder trial, we've got events at the library, and we've got a quiz. There's literally something for everyone.
14: Either Michael Mara or Joe Fagan will be elected as the new Scottish Labour leader this morning. The result is being announced around 11 a.m. The vote was triggered after Anas Sarwar stepped down. He resigned as an MSP to take a role in the House of Lords. Stirling Council's creche, play and out-of-school care service has come in for significant praise from the Care Inspectorate. Following an unannounced inspection which took place in June, the service were evaluated with a 5, very good for their leadership, children's learning and play, for their support to help children achieve. And John Trudeau says being sacked by the BBC left him devastated. The former MasterChef host told the Daily Telegraph the news came as a shock after an allegation he used highly offensive racist language was upheld in a review. Falkirk are back in action after their midweek win over Hearts. John McGlynn's side head to Perth to face St Johnstone today. Meanwhile, Championship leaders Stenhouse Muir play Arbroath, Alloa Athletic take on East Kilbride and Stirling Albion host Clyde. That's the latest. I'm Susan Matthews.
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14: A bright and breezy day with a chance of a few odd showers, cloudier at times in the north of the area. Fresh winds and a high of 17 degrees Celsius.
0: So then, second hour of breakfast across the Forth Valley. I'm Stuart McCafferty. Let's get it going with John Newman and Adele setting fire to the rain.
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It's finished here. It's Central FM and Adele and Set Fire to the Rain for Saturday morning. Welcome to breakfast. This is Stuart until 10 this morning. Busy one today. Sporting front for the Forth Valley sides. All playing today and all playing at 3 o'clock, weirdly enough, which has not happened for a good wee while. Falkirk make the journey up to Perth, taking on St Johnstone at McDermott Park. Of course, had that a good result midweek against Hearts, hoping to continue winning form. Likewise as well for Stenismuir, top of the pile in the Scottish Championship. A brilliant win as well on Tuesday night against Partick Thistle. They travel to Arbroath. Again, 3 o'clock kickoff. No, don't travel, sorry, I beg your pardon. They play at Ockleview. 3 o'clock kickoff for that, just in case you're thinking about heading to Arbroath. No, just stay at Stenismuir. Alloa also at home. They're taking on East Kilbride at the Rex. And in League 2, you'll find that Forth Bank, Stirling Albion, of course, had that poor result last Saturday. Fingers crossed and get that out of their system and get a result against Clyde again. 3 o'clock kickoff for that. So that's the way the Forth Valley sides line up this Saturday. If you're going along and supporting the guys, then go and do so. Fingers crossed they all get the 3 points. And remember, details on how they performed, you'll find we'll get the full time scores and all that sort of stuff for you tomorrow morning as part of Sunday Breakfast here at Central FM as we play the Cooks and She Moves in Her Own Way at Central FM.

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1: I'm not quite 100% sure whether I like the cover or the original. Normally I'm an original person, but when Tom Jones did the cover of that tune, I thought, yeah, okay, it's very much on par. The classic though from Prince and Kiss at Central FM, with tunes coming up in the next week. Well, we'll wheel out the likes of Bob Sinclair and Hayley Williams, some Sienna Spyro as well, and details of what's happening across the roads across the Forth Valley next.
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18: Off to a good start this Saturday morning on the three major routes of the Forth Valley. They check out well for you. M80, M9 and M876. Busy and slow both directions on the Kincarsin Bridge. That's due to roadworks. Temporary lights are in place nearby the Clackmannanshire Bridge. Free flows. Stirling Town Centre, it is a tad slow on Birmuir Road, just leaving the Craigs roundabout heading up to Stirling train station. Elsewhere in Stirling, the A907 Alloa Road free flows going by Causeway Head Park towards the Causeway Head roundabout. No problems in Falkirk Town Centre on Graham's Road, and elsewhere in Falkirk, the A803 Callander Road checks out nicely for you also. That's the latest. I'm Katie Doran. We'll have more travel for you in about 40 minutes.
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0: Luciano Spiro, and there is Material Lover at Central FM, and B.O.B. actually, Hayley Williams and Airplanes before that, where you could be winning on Monday morning with Wake Up with Brad, Chaz and Andrew. Actually, they're out and about next week. We'll talk more about that during the morning and the afternoon here at Central FM, but you could be waking up and cashing in, and you could be winning yourself £500 on Monday morning. Now, the thing is, they're doing something a bit different, right? It's going to be a quick fire quiz for Wake Up and Cash In. All you need to do is tell us, do you want an easy question? Would you like a medium question? Or would you like a hard question? The reason I'm saying this is because we're giving you different prizes. Easy question, you can win yourself a Central FM Wake Up and Cash In mug. If you go medium, it's for your chance to win £50. But if you go hard, you could be winning yourself £500. There is a wee catch, though. When we give you the question, you've just got 3 seconds to give us an answer. Get it right within the 3 seconds and you win. Get it wrong and you will simply run out of time. Then, unfortunately, the prize has gone. If you want to sign up right now, head on to centralfm.co.uk and make sure you're listening to Wake Up with Brad, Chaz and Andrew. They're back on Monday morning, 6:30. And you could be after 8 playing Wake Up and Cash In. 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You can check them out online as well. Once you're entering at centralfm.co.uk, and you can be playing on Monday morning with Ian Gallagher Jewellers and Diamond Merchants, where you can make this the perfect time to choose your wedding rings with timeless jewellery and diamond expertise at Ian Gallagher Jewellers, Murray Place in Stirling, and you could be winning yourself £500 on Monday morning. With tunes coming up in the next week while from Charlie Puth and Duran Duran, and let's get latest news headlines and sport right now with Susan at 8:30.
1: The Bloody Scotland Crime Writing Festival is underway with a procession held last night through Stirling City Centre. This year's event features the likes of Richard Osman, Robert Peston and Lee Child. Either Michael Mara or Joe Fagan will be elected as the new Scottish Labour leader this morning. The result is being announced around 11 a.m. Stirling Council's creche, play and out-of-school care service has come in for significant praise from the Care Inspectorate. It follows an unannounced inspection which took place in June. The service were evaluated with a 5, very good for leadership, children's learning and play and support to help children achieve.
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1: Falkirk are back in action after their midweek win over Hearts. John McGlynn's side head to Perth to face St Johnston. Meanwhile, Championship leader Stenhouse Muir play Arbroath, Allo Athletic take on East Kilbride and Stirling Albion host Clyde. With the top two in action in tomorrow's Old Firm derby, Hearts can go second in the Scottish Premiership just this evening. They'll climb above Rangers and move within 3 points of leader Celtic by winning at Kilmarnock. Fourth place St Mirren look to bounce back from consecutive defeats when they host Dundee United today. In the other 3 p.m. kickoffs, Hibs take on Aberdeen and Motherwell visit Dundee. American Ryan Gerrard leads the PGA Golf Championship at Wentworth, but there are 3 British players on his tail heading into the weekend. Rory McIlroy and Ross Fisher are 4 behind Gerrard on 8 under par. That's the latest, but you can find lots more by following us on Twitter at Central FM News.
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0: Saturday morning on Central FM with Charlie Puth, and there's Attention and classic Duran Duran. It was a song, it was a big comeback single from them. It was also a bit of a little bit of not quite sure what's going on, bit of secrecy was being involved, but then when it came out, wow, what a tune. Ordinary World for Saturday morning, where we'll find out what's going on in the roads across the Forth Valley, plus tunes from Travis and Joe coming up.
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10: Still a clear run this Saturday morning on the three major routes of the Forth Valley. That's the M80, M876 and M9. Busy and slow on the Kincardine Bridge, that's both directions due to roadworks. Temporary lights are in fact in place though. Very nearby, Clackmannanshire Bridge checks out well for you. Drip Road in the Raplock area of Stirling, free flows. Then going to the A803 in Camelin, Glasgow Road. Eastbound is moving well towards the Camelin roundabout. And the A904 Grangemouth Road moves well elsewhere in Falkirk, including at the Westfield roundabout. That's the latest. I'm Katie Doran. We'll have more travel in about 40 minutes.
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There's Joe, an end of the beginning across the Ford family at Central FM, and Travis with Flowers in the Window, 10 minutes away from 9. We'll get latest details, what's happening locally, nationally and internationally. Susan will check in for you at 9 o'clock, and we'll get on a track that they are saying that there is a possibility this could be a late nomination for a Grammy. Just having a look at things over stateside, and they say that potentially this could be a nomination for 2027 in the category of Best Pop Duo. You just have to wait and see. Carol G teaming up even with Bruno Mars. It's a current offering, and this is still at Central FM.

0: Saturday, 19th of September, breakfast from Central FM. There's Mimi Webb with Red Flags. I'm Stuart McCafferty. None of those, but give you some green flags and green lights to what's happening with us later on today and also this evening too. More on that after 9 o'clock. Plus, we'll have details of what's going on the roads. We'll be heading out for Saturday morning with the kids or whatever. We'll get to all that detail for you in the next week while. And latest news, local, national, and international details with Susan is on the way next. 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
14: Thousands of crime-writing fans are in Stirling this weekend for Bloody Scotland. The crime-writing festival has now been running for more than a decade. Richard Osman, Lee Child and Robert Peston are among those taking part this year. Bob McDevitt is the festival director and says there's a wide range of events.
15: Everything from big names at the Albert Halls like Jeremy Vine, Tana French and Ardal O'Hanlon, through panels at the Golden Lion and debut writers at Made in Stirling.
14: The Scottish Labour leadership result will be announced this morning. Either Michael Mara or Joe Fagan will be elected. The ballot was triggered after Anas Sarwar stepped down as an MSP to take up a role in the House of Lords. The body of a missing man has been found in an area near to Kilconquhar in Fife around 5pm yesterday. He's been identified as 82-year-old John Wills, who was reported missing from the area on Tuesday. His family have been informed. Stirling Council's creche, play and out-of-school care service has come in for significant praise from the Care Inspectorate. It follows an unannounced inspection which took place in June when the service were evaluated with a 5, very good, for their leadership, children's learning and play and for their support to help children achieve. On to sport, and Falkirk head to Perth to take on St Johnstone later. The Bairns got their first win of the season in midweek against Hearts. Meanwhile, Championship table toppers Stenhouse Muir host Arbroath, Allo Athletic face East Kilbride and Stirling Albion play Clyde. That's you up to date. I'm Susan Matthews.
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14: A bright and breezy day with a chance of a few odd showers, cloudier at times in the north of the area. Fresh winds and a high 17 degrees Celsius.
0: Just after 9, final hour of breakfast here at Central FM. We'll get on somber. And this is Stuart McCafferty. Fancy a wee whiskey roll?
1: Now, more of the best songs all weekend long.

Know it well. My body isn't ready at Central FM. There's Somber, and before that, it feels rather rude saying, would you like a whiskey roll just after 9 o'clock? But they played a bit of Cammy Barnes. It's the Stuarts taking care of things for the next 50 minutes or so, and then Wolfie is back on at 10. We'll chat about what he's going to be getting up to today, and also tomorrow as well, too. Of course, not forgetting, of course, the retro charts. We'll get latest travel news for the Forth Valley in the next 20 minutes or so, plus a classic hit from the 80s, and this from Eminem and Rihanna. Just gone.

0: one of those artists that are on my bucket list that I want to see. And, well, I thought I was a couple of years back when he was going to be playing Murrayfield. Then he had these illness issues. Fingers crossed getting back to health. Apparently is, but we're still not quite 100% sure whether that means that he will still be doing concerts or not. Hopefully it will be. Brilliant from Billy Joel and Uptown Girl at Central FM. We'll take a look, see what's happening later on today here at Central FM. Got some cracking tunes and cracking chat lined up. More on that in next week while, plus we'll find out what's happening on the roads next.
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16: Still free flowing this Saturday morning on the three major routes of the Forth Valley. That's M80, M9 and M876. The Kincardine Bridge sees busy and slow traffic in both directions. That's due to roadworks. Temporary lights are in place very nearby, moving well on the Clackmannanshire Bridge. Stirling now, Backo Hill Road, busy but moving both directions quite near the Lawrence Croft roundabout. In Stirling Town Centre, rather slow on Burmuir Road, leaving the Craigs roundabout, heading up to Stirling train station. Busy but moving parking in Falkirk Town Centre on Graham's Road, quite near Dalderse Avenue. Moving reasonably okay though by the Central Retail Park and just east of Falkirk in Lauriston, all well on the A803. That's the latest. I'm Katie Doran. More travel for you soon in about 40 minutes.
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Whitney Houston, It's Not Right But It's Okay. That just doesn't make sense. Either it's right or it's not. Can't be not right, but it's okay. Anyway, right, and Gabrielle and Rise before that. Wolfie is on from 10 this morning. Of course, he'll have the Forth Valley 5. He'll be telling you some of the things that are going on across the Forth Valley. And also, too, if you're, well, especially being in the middle of the month, maybe you fancy going somewhere, but you're a bit sort of rooking for cash, then it'll tell you of an event that is maybe going on in the Forth Valley where you don't have to spend a lot of money. More on that with Wolfie. Of course, we've got the Wonder Year sorted out from 10 o'clock until 11, slipping back in time. And then you've got the Saturday Social with Nicola Meehan. Got some cracking guests lined up for you and some good chat as well with Nicola from 2 o'clock until 5. And if you're in the party moods, you're in the right place. From 5 tonight, Ellie Foster back in front of the microphone as part of the Weekend Anthems from 5 here at Central FM with some Ariana Grande coming up. And this is Alex Warren. It's his brand new offering. It's called Emerald Eyes.

0: every time I see the title of that song, I always think of Peter Kay. Not the sketch he does with the three rings if you go away on holiday, or if you're trying to get a hold of somebody, but you're, like, you're on your way, just give them three rings and you hang up. Yeah, so 1980s. We used to do that back in the day, didn't you? Yeah, that I know I personally did, and I know that my family and friends did. But there's Ariana Grande with seven rings. Obviously, because people weren't answering the phones, that's probably why. And Alex Warren before that, brand new music at Central FM. Before that, with your final look at breakfast travel, details on the roads across the Forth Valley next.
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15: You will find now it is busy, but it is moving in the Forth Valley on Pullmont M9. That's both directions through the roadworks between Junction 4 Lathallan Interchange and Junction 5 Cadgers Bray roundabout at Grangemouth. M876 and M80 in the Forth Valley move well. Busy and slow on the Kincardine Bridge. That's both directions due to roadworks. Temporary lights are in place. Then going to Barmuir Road in Stirling Town Centre, tad slow leaving the Craigs roundabout heading to Stirling train station. Falkirk Town Centre busy but moving on Grahams Road, quite near Dalderis Avenue, and just east of Falkirk, Lauriston moves well on the A803. That's the latest. I'm Katie Doran. We'll have more travel for you in 40 minutes.
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0: over there.
1: That sort of iconic bit at the end, but then you keep forgetting he's got the wee singy bit straight after it. Benson Boone, and There's a Time of My Life at Central FM, getting close to 10. And of course, Wolfie will be slipping back in time in the first hour of his show with the Wonder Year. He'll be doing an hour of hits from one particular year. You can play along and guess what you think the year is for you this morning.

0: DB Boulevards, along with Mooney and Point of View at Central FM. Whatever you're up to for your Saturday, maybe you're heading out, doing a bit of shopping, or got something nice planned, whatever it might be, heading to the football, watching your teams, or whatever it is you're doing, then enjoy the remainder of your Saturday. If you can, do it in the company of Central FM. And Wolfie is on the way next after 10. And if you can, join me tomorrow morning for Sunday breakfast from 7 o'clock.
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6: Crime writing fans from across the globe are in Stirling this weekend. The Bloody Scotland Festival is underway, with appearances this year from the likes of Richard Osman and Lee Child. The event's been running for over a decade, and for the first time ever, the same author has won the Bloody Scotland Debut Prize and the McIlvany Prize this year. Francis Crawford. The next Scottish Labour leader will be unveiled this morning. Either Michael Mara or Joe Fagan will be elected around 11 o'clock. The vote was triggered after former leader Anna Sarwar resigned, taking a role in the House of Lords. Three men have been arrested and charged in connection with the death of 35-year-old Billy Watson in Armadale. A 57-year-old was due at Livingston Sheriff Court yesterday, with two more aged 44 and 29 appearing on Monday. Police were called to Hairstains Road last Saturday after reports of a man injured inside a property. HarperCollins have said they've taken a decision not to publish any more books by TV star and author David Walliams. It's after allegations of inappropriate behaviour. Walliams has previously denied wrongdoing. The body of a missing man has been found in an area near to Kilconquhar in Fife around 5pm yesterday. He's been identified as 82-year-old John Wills, who was reported missing from the area on Tuesday. His family have been informed. And Falkirk are back in Premiership action this afternoon. The Bairns, who picked up their first win of the season midweek, are at St Johnstone. Elsewhere, Championship leaders Stenhouse Muir host Arbroath, Allo Athletic take on East Kilbride, and Stirling Albion are at home to Clyde. That's you up to date. I'm Susan Matthews.
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6: A bright and breezy day with a chance of a few odd showers, cloudier at times in the north of the area, fresh winds and a high of 17 degrees Celsius.
7: 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What's our year? 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

The songs you remember and the ones you've forgotten about too is what the Wonder Years all about on Central FM. Good morning. Fair enough. Saturday with Wolfie, and we're taking you back to a year when cinema gave us some genuinely era-defining films, and football, two very different trebles. More on that soon. Right now, Jerry Halliwell on Central FM. I've

0: Central FM Saturday Mega Wonder Year, a whole hour of songs. But which year is it today? It was Jerry Halliwell, Mi Chico Latino. That was S Club 7. It was the year that Keanu Reeves became Neo in The Matrix, The Red Pills, The Blue Pills, and Bullet Time, while Hugh Grant ran a Notting Hill bookshop and somehow ended up falling for Julia Roberts. You can get your messages in to me, guess the year, leave your name via the Central FM smartphone app, and I'll give you a mention. As the songs and memories continue, Diana Ross, and maybe a boy band you had up on your wall, A1, after Katie gives us the Forth Valley Travel, next.
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11: Starting on the M9 in the Forth Valley, just at Pullmont, it's busy but moving both directions due to roadworks between Junction 4 at Lathallan Interchange and Junction 5, the Cadgersbury roundabout at Grangemouth. The rest of the Forth Valley M9 moves well, as does the M876 and the M80. Busy and slow both ways on the Kincardine Bridge due to roadworks. Temporary lights are in place nearby the Clackmannanshire Bridge free flows. Stirling Town Centre is a tad slow, leaving the Craigs roundabout on Barmuir Road heading up to Stirling train station. Then going to the A907 Alloa Road, it's slow heading to Causeway Head roundabout, just going by Causeway Head Park. Falkirk Town Centre, Graham's Road is a tad slow near the Central Retail Park. And elsewhere in Falkirk, the A904 Grangemouth Road eastbound is queuing in towards the Westfield roundabout. That's the latest. I'm Katie Doran. More travel for you in an hour.
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0: Diana Ross coming back with a bit of a dance vibe going on. And the old vocoder, which was the musical technology thing of the day. Not over you yet, and before it, A1 on Central FM's Saturday Wonder Year. Do you know which year it is? The music, the memories, the hits, and some more headlines here for you. The first elections to the new Scottish Parliament were held. It met for the first time days later, and the Queen formally opened it while Donald Dewar became Scotland's first Minister. On the football side, Rangers completed a domestic treble in Dick Advocaat's first season. Manchester United did their own treble, the league, the FA Cup and the Champions League, with two dramatic late goals against Bayern. And the Blair Witch Project made a shaky camera in the woods feel, well, genuinely terrifying. On WhatsApp, get your messages in with the guests in there too. 0330-838-1031. What is our Wonder Year today? And more big songs to come, including Stereophonics and Beverly Knight in a second here on Central FM. But first, it was the end of this.
1: The end of this show is not quite working out the way I thought it would. But anyway, it's an overworked expression when people say it's the end of an era. But for BBC Television, for the entertainment department, for me, and possibly you, it really is the end of an era. I hope your memory will be very kind to us after 169. Bye.
0: Yeah, after 8 years of Gotchas, Gunge and Mr. Blobby, Noel Edmonds said goodbye to Crinkly Bottom as Noel's house party came to an end.

0: wall-to-wall memories on Central FM's Saturday Wonder Year with Stereophonics. Hurry up and wait. In the year that Britney Spears took Baby One More Time straight to number one, and it became the UK's biggest selling single of the year. And it's coming up on Wolfie at the Weekend.
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0: There's the cause recommending the power of radio. 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Whether you're right or wrong, you still get your mention. Travis to come. And the year that Pokemon Red and Blue arrived in Europe, suddenly Pikachu was everywhere. Star Wars returned to UK cinemas with Episode 1, The Phantom Menace. And this was the year that Westlife began their chart run with Swear It Again. They had three more number ones, including the Christmas chart topper, I Have a Dream and Seasons in the Sun. And Sacha Baron Cohen's Ali G became one of the breakout comedy characters of the year on Channel 4's The 11 O'Clock Show. Playgrounds and workplaces right across Britain were saying things like, Booyakasha!
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0: Travis on the Wonder Year from Central FM, writing to reach you. And yes, before that, Sweden gave us a new generation of ABBA fever as the 18s burst onto the scene with a pop makeover of Mamma Mia. I hope you enjoyed it. Four teenagers bringing those classic ABBA songs to a whole new audience in which Wonder Year? I'll tell you in just a second. Don't forget, after 11, I'll have your Forth Valley five useful things to do around the area this weekend. But as for the Wonder Year, well done to Claire, who says Blair Witch even now scares her, and Pete Connor, Zat, Batman's mate Mad Hannah and Stu Baca. The names are getting more ridiculous every week. All the team at Halford's Auto Centre in Falkirk correctly guessing our Wonder Year was 27 years ago, 1999.
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17: There are reports that Moscow's online voting system was the target of a major cyber attack overnight. The country's election chief claims they're continuing, but all are being repelled. Voting began yesterday in the country's 3-day parliamentary election. The Bloody Scotland Crime Writing Festival is underway, with a procession held last night through Stirling city centre. The popular event has now been running for more than a decade. This year's event features the likes of Richard Osman, Robert Peston and Lee Child. Bob McDevitt is the festival director.
16: We've got a film screening, we've got karaoke, we've got a murder mystery evening, we've got a rerun of a murder trial, we've got events at the library, and we've got a quiz. There's literally something for everyone.
17: Google's AI model managed to connect to the internet and hack three companies during an independent test of its cybersecurity capabilities. It happened in May, and it's thought to be the first instance of the technology doing that by itself. Google says it's made the recommended changes to Gemini. Governments are under pressure to regulate AI more tightly over security concerns. Three men have been arrested and charged in connection with the death of 35-year-old Billy Watson in Armadale. A 57-year-old was due at Livingston Sheriff Court yesterday, and two more aged 44 and 29 will appear on Monday. Police were called to Harestains Road last Saturday after reports of a man injured inside a property. And Falkirk are back in action after their midweek win over Hearts. John McGlynn's side head to Perth to face St Johnston. Meanwhile, Championship leaders Stenhouse Muir play Arbroath, Allow Athletic take on East Kilbride, and Stirling Albion host Clyde. That's the latest. I'm Susan Matthews.
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17: A bright and breezy day with a chance of a few odd showers, cloudier at times in the north of the area, fresh winds and a high of 17 degrees Celsius.
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0: 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It's all with Ian Gallagher Jewellers and Diamond Merchants. 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And the team are back, and a chance for you to play Monday morning here on Central FM. DeBarge from the 80s coming up, but first, let's enter stick season. It's Noah Can. As you promised.

0: Coming up, your Forth Valley 5, Central FM's recommendations on things to do in your local area today. And also some great songs, including Madonna and the Backstreet Boys. A tiny bit of computer history is 44 today. 19th of September 1982 was when Scott Fahlman, a computer scientist in America, suggested using a smiley face made up of a colon, a hyphen and a bracket. The first emoji was born using just those three keyboard characters, and 44 years later some people have entire conversations, don't they, made up of emojis. I think that humble colon was wondering over the years what happened to their simple life. It's the Travel with Katie in the Forth Valley to get you moving next.
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4: North Lanarkshire M80, northbound just at Cumbernauld, heavy traffic there through the roadworks, heading up to the Forth Valley. Then going to the Kincardine Bridge, roadworks there also busy and slow both ways. Temporary lights are in place. Very nearby, the Clackmannanshire Bridge checks out well for you. In Stirling, the A907 Alloa Road, busy but moving through the roadworks, going by Causeway Head Park towards the Causeway Head roundabout. Bacco Hill Road in Stirling is busy and slow. That's taking place quite near the Lawrence Croft roundabout. In Kemalin, the A803 Glasgow Road eastbound is slow towards the Kemalin roundabout. And elsewhere in Falkirk, the A904 Grangemouth Road eastbound is slow towards the Westfield roundabout by Falkirk Stadium. That's the latest. I'm Katie Doran.
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Well, after playing an ABBA cover from the 18s on the Wonder Year this morning, that was Madonna using an ABBA sample in her song Hung Up, and they didn't often allow that, the ABBA team. Here on Central FM at the weekend, let's get this on. It is your Forth Valley Five. Five things you can do today. Let's count them down then at five. If university choices are becoming a family conversation, well, the University of Stirling Open Day is running until three. It's free. Booking is required, though, but you can get a campus tour and course information as well. Number four, Clackmannan Tower has three guided tours still to come at 1, 2 and 3pm. A rare chance to get inside the 14th century tower. Adult tickets are £11 with concessions and child tickets available. Number three on our Forth Valley Five, Carrington Bar brings Aurún the Hooses to Devon Vale Hall in Tillicoultry tonight. Doors half eight, show half nine. At two, dementia-friendly Dunblane has its World Alzheimer's Day bake sale and information day on the high street opposite Charisma. That's until two. Cakes, conversation and useful local support all in one place. And at number one on our Forth Valley Five, it's in Falkirk. Rainbow Muslim Women's Group's Nepal Flood Relief Fundraiser kicks off at 12:30 at Thornhill Community Centre. Runs till 5:30 with food stalls, henna, face painting and kids activities. 100% of the proceeds go to people affected by flooding in Nepal. That is your Forth Valley Five. 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Turn it up. Daylight.

0: Who'd have thought a biscuit tin would make you a fortune? I'll tell you about that soon. Here on Central FM, now across Forth Valley, it's a breezy Saturday. Brighter spells mixed with one or two brief showers. Temperatures heading to around 16 degrees this afternoon. Those showers should stay fairly hit and miss, though, rather than settling in for the day. Chaka Khan with Snoop Dogg, a new one coming up soon. And it's Sia next.
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1: This boogie's in my soul. This boogie's in my soul.
0: I do love the way she sings boogie, boogie, boogie. Chaka Khan and Snoop Dogg on Central FM at the weekend. I'm easily pleased, I know. Wolfie here, what are you up to this weekend? Are you doing some clearing out ahead of autumn? Imagine clearing out a shed and finding a biscuit tin worth a six-figure sum. Well, there's a lady down south that did just that. She discovered a stash of gold coins that her late husband had hidden away around 50 years ago, including 21 sovereigns, and the collection sold for more than £113,000. The bit that gets me is the storage system that was used. Not a vault, not a safe, just an old biscuit tin in the sheds. People will be checking every nook and cranny before tea tonight. Here's REM on Central FM. Oh.

0: Central FM with Bruno Mars. Sterling is very much crime writing central today. Bloody Scotland is in full swing, and after 12 I'll pick out a few of the strongest things still coming up this afternoon and tonight. But the news is next at midday.
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15: Michael Mara has been elected as the new Scottish Labour leader this morning, the result being announced just after 11am. The vote was triggered after Anas Sarwar stepped down to become Andy Burnham's Minister for Trade. Donald Trump's banning three media outlets from the White House. The US president's accused CNN, Politico and M. Snow, which is part of the NBC network, of reporting fake news. Speaking in the Oval Office, he warned more organisations could be added to the list.
16: Our country has to have honest news. You know, you don't have a country unless you have, as I say, borders, good voting. And you know what you need? You need a free press. You need a fair press and an honest press.
15: Thousands of crime writing fans are in Stirling this weekend for Bloody Scotland. The Crime Writing Festival has now been running for more than a decade. Richard Osman, Lee Child and Robert Peston are among those taking part this year. Bob McDevitt is the festival director and says there's a wide range of events.
4: Everything from big names at the Albert Halls like Jeremy Vine, Tana French and Ardal O'Hanlon, through panels at the Golden Lion and debut writers at Made in Stirling.
15: There was a fatal crash in Dundee at 10:45 last night. A pensioner was hit on East Dock Street. The 77-year-old female pedestrian was in a collision with a silver Mini Cooper and police are appealing for witnesses. Falkirk head to Perth to take on St Johnstone later. The Bairns got their first win of the season in midweek against Hearts. Meanwhile, Championship table topper Stenhouse Muir host Arbroath, Allo Athletic face East Kilbride and Stirling Albion play Clyde. That's you up to date. I'm Susan Matthews.
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15: Bright, breezy and mostly dry this afternoon with fresh winds, the high 17 Celsius. This evening and tonight remaining windy with some showers and clear spells, feeling quite chilly with a low of 5.
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0: 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That day's clip will be there about 10 past 5 on the home run. And well, you just need to work out the artist and the title. If you get both right, you could be off for a meal for two at Slangerbar in Stirling, serving up the burgers, the pizzas, loaded fries and sharing plates alongside cocktails, beers and more, with DJs, live music, themed nights and a packed weekend party atmosphere, plus a large beer garden and rooftop terrace. Slangerbar is one of Stirling's top destinations for big nights out. You could be a winner with Smithy all week on the home run. He's back on Monday. Back to the

0: The best songs all day long at the weekend with Wolfie on Central FM. Couple of birthdays worth knowing about today. Jeremy Irons, 78. Nile Rodgers is 74. That's one of those pairings that makes you imagine, well, the strangest possible dinner table. You know, Jeremy bringing the gravitas and Nile Rodgers just quietly improving the playlist. The playlist's always good here. Coming up, it's Khalees and it's George Michael next.
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Kelis across the Forth Valley this Saturday lunchtime on Central FM. Thank you for making us part of the weekends. Trick me. Well, Stirling is absolutely crime-writing central this weekend because Bloody Scotland is all over the city. There is a full afternoon and evening still ahead. Tana French at the Albert Halls, doors at 6:30. Jeremy Vine and Matthew Sweet are also on today's programme. And the late one is 8 out of 10 crime writers do countdown, with the doors open at 9:45 and a lineup of writers taking on the letters, the numbers and the conundrums. And there are events across the Albert Halls, Tollbooth, Golden Lion and Maiden Stirling. Check the latest availability before you set off for Bloody Scotland events. Janet Jackson coming up soon, but first, this has just notched up 2 weeks at number one, and it's so good. Sienna Spiro, Great Expectation on Central FM.

0: There's Janet Jackson on Central FM's Weekend. It's Wolfie here. Are you well? I hope so. What are you doing tonight? That's not me asking, you know, like, if you want to go out or something. Strictly is back, looking very different this year. Emma Willis, Josh Widdicombe and Johannes Radebe, the new presenting trio. And the celebrities will meet their partners for the launch show. Will you know any of the celebrities, though? Probably not, but it's always the point, isn't it, where the whole country becomes an instant expert in whether two people have chemistry after about 12 seconds. But yeah, it'll be interesting to see the new look, Strictly. Ariana Grande coming up and George Ezra next.
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And if you're interested about the Great British Beach Clean, it is underway. It runs through until next Sunday from the Marine Conservation Society, who say that hundreds of cleanups will take place around the UK. Volunteers are not only picking up litter, but recording what they find, with the data feeding into a survey of beach litter, which is used to push for changes on plastic and marine pollution. Useful citizen science. The glamorous bit, the clipboards. Here's the Lighthouse Family on Central FM.

0: If you love your classic songs, you're going to love Retro Charts on a Sunday. I'll tell you all about tomorrow's top 20 years after 1 o'clock here on Central FM. We also have the £10 Saturday. I have found something in Bowness that is completely free this weekend, and you can get into parts of it that are not normally open to visitors. All the info coming up after the news and sport next.
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14: Scottish Labour has chosen its next leader.
15: Joe Fagan, 2,485 votes. Michael Mara, 4,266 votes. I hereby announce that Michael Mara is elected leader of the Scottish Labour Party. Congratulations, Michael.
14: The North East Scotland MSP replaces Anas Sarwar, who resigned to join Andy Burnham's government. He takes charge after the party suffered its worst result in the history of devolution in May's Scottish Parliament elections, returning just 17 MSPs. Donald Trump's announced he's reached a deal with Denmark that offers the United States permanent control over security in Greenland. A State Department official clarified the deal prohibits non-NATO countries from building a base there. America will also be granted permanent access as well as rights to fly overhead and to build bases. Sky reporter Graham Stoddart says the chairman of Greenland's government welcomed the deal.
16: Jens Fredrik Nielsen wrote, "It is gratifying that we are about to enter into an agreement that ensures and strengthens the security of Greenland, the Kingdom of Denmark, the United States and the Western Alliance. The agreement recognises Greenland's place in international cooperation. It is to the benefit of us all."
14: There was a fatal crash in Dundee at 10:45 last night. A pensioner was hit on East Dock Street. The 77-year-old female pedestrian was in a collision with a silver Mini Cooper and police are appealing for witnesses. Crime writing fans from across the globe are in Stirling this weekend. The Bloody Scotland Festival is underway with appearances this year from the likes of Richard Osman and Lee Child. The event has been running for over a decade.
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14: Falkirk are back in Premiership action this afternoon. The Bairns, who picked up their first win of the season in midweek, are at St Johnston. Elsewhere, Championship leaders Stenhouse Muir host Arbroath, Alloa Athletic take on East Kilbride, and Stirling Albion are at home to Clyde. Harry Kane has set another landmark. The England captain has scored his 100th Bundesliga goal for Bayern Munich, and he's done it on the 98th top flight appearance for the German side, 31 games faster than the previous record holder. Luke Littler has survived a scare to reach the second round of the World Series of Darts finals in Amsterdam. The teenager was 3-1 down to Dutchman Danny Noppert before turning things around to win 6-4. He now faces fellow Brit Nathan Aspinall. That's the latest, but you can find lots more by following us on Twitter at Central FM News.
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14: Bright, breezy and mostly dry this afternoon with fresh winds, the high 17 Celsius. This evening and tonight remaining windy with some showers and clear spells, feeling quite chilly with a low of 5.
0: Good afternoon, hope you're having a good weekend. Wolfie here, let's get on more songs, including a new one from Cat's Eye and Kelly Clarkson.
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Animal. That's new Cat's Eye Animal on Central FM across the Forth Valley at the weekend. Tomorrow, the classic songs roll out. The hits are back again on Wolfie's Retro Charts. In the first hour from 10 o'clock, we're back 42 years to this week in 1982 with Shalimar, There It Is. And if 82 needs a little hope, Save a Prayer. Duran Duran in there, but then by 1993 there's no looking back, because we're moving on up with M People 33 years ago, and we set the direction west on our musical compass with the Pet Shop Boys in 93. The only chart that counts, 1982 and then 1993. Wolfie's Retro Charts tomorrow morning from 10 a.m. on Central FM. Right now, here's Michael Jackson.

0: 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It's their huge Ovo Hydro show in Glasgow. 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Have a great time if you're heading to see Tidelines. 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

SWV sampling Michael Jackson, who I happened to play earlier. Just by chance, come on, I'm not as organised as that. Right here on the Central FM weekends. Okay, today's £10 Saturday. Something to do in the Forth Valley for under a tenner is, again, actually, a £0 Saturday. The Museum of Scottish Railways at Bowness Station is part of Doors Open Days today. So admission to the museum and engineering workshop viewing gallery is completely free until 4. They're also opening up a selection of vehicles that visitors don't normally get access to. This sounds great. Oh, if you're a train geek, you'll love this. I would be in my element. 3 buildings of locomotives, carriages and wagons, interactive displays, and a vintage Glasgow subway car, and no booking is required. So if you fancy something local, genuinely different, still very doable this afternoon, Bowness Station, free until 4. And that is your £10 Saturday, which isn't actually £10 at all, or anywhere near it. Jamiroquai soon now on Central FM. New music. 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

0: Central FM at the weekends. Just a wee travel note here. Overnight northbound closures are planned on the M9 around Stirling again this evening as roadworks continue. So if you're travelling that way later, check Traffic Scotland before you set off. It's still breezy across the Forth Valley this afternoon. Brighter spells, the odd brief shower around. Temperatures are near 16 degrees. Would you trust AI with Christmas? I'll talk about that ahead of Nicola Meehan in the Saturday Social. She's on from 2. And Anastasia in Glasgow tomorrow night. And on next.
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It's Shakira with Burna Boy, Die Die on Central FM. Well, a new survey says one in five of us would trust AI to choose a better Christmas present for us than our partner. Really? Yes? Well, plenty of people already using it to hunt for ideas, compare the prices, narrow down the options. Brave thing to admit if your other half is anywhere within hearing distance, isn't it? The interesting bit, I think, is not really whether a chatbot knows you that well. It's how many people are quietly wondering whether the person they live with knows them any better. I think I'd still keep the receipts. Here's Ace of Base on Central FM.

0: Coldplay rounding it off from me, but back tomorrow on Central FM Retro Chart Sunday, your top 20s from this week in 1982 and 1993. Nicola Meehan is coming up after the news, and a very timely guest because the writer Chris Brookmeyer joins Nicola in the studio as Bloody Scotland weekend continues in Stirling. And Ellie Foster's on from 5, but Nicola's next. Have a good rest of the day.
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3: The top stories this hour. Police have confirmed a new sighting of a 13-year-old girl who's been missing from Bolton for more than a week. Barry Weir reports.
4: CCTV shows Lilia at Manchester Piccadilly bus station at 10:36am on Monday. She had boarded the number 36 bus in Salford earlier that morning. It's the last confirmed sighting of Lilia, who was reported missing last Friday. She's white, slim, around 5'5", with light brown hair and glasses. Police want anyone who saw her or who was on that 36 bus to call 101, but they say they are keeping an open mind as to the possibility she may have left Manchester.
3: Denmark's foreign minister has expressed cautious optimism about an agreement with the United States over Greenland. Donald Trump says it gives the United States permanent control over security. The deal prohibits non-NATO countries building a base there, while America will have permanent access. Sir Ed Davey says the political system is holding Britain back and the Lib Dems are the party to change it. He says the £72 million in donations to reform from crypto billionaires shows why reform is essential. The party's Cabinet Office spokesperson Lisa Smart is backing the leader's plan to broaden support.
5: The way Ed Davey's leading us to do that, with our positive message about the sort of change we want to bring to our country, is a real contrast to the fear lots of people have about the prospect of a Nigel Farage premiership.
3: The new leader of the Scottish Labour Party is promising to put people and policy before politics. Michael Mara has won the race to take over from Anas Sarwar, who left to become a trade minister in the new Prime Minister's Andy Burnham's government. A hotel with more than 550 rooms in Folkestone in Kent has been evacuated overnight because of a fire. Around 280 people were told to leave. And Google's AI model has managed to connect to the internet and hack three companies. It was during an independent test in May. It's thought to be the first instance of the technology doing that by itself. That's it from Sky News. I'm AJ Walsh.
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6: Yes, thanks Wolfie for a fab show as ever. It is the weekend here on Central FM. I'm Nicola Meehan. This is the Saturday Social. I am live with you till 5 o'clock with loads of music, your requests and some very special guests.
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0: here on the Saturday Social. The weekend here on Central FM. I'm Nicola Meehan. I'm live with you from Bridge of Allen, not so far from where that band's very own Lauren Maybury grew up. She went to school here. She grew up in Thornhill. Clearest Blue before that, Talking Heads and Once in a Lifetime. Talking Heads, with an H in there, was one of my choices for today's Saturday Social Jukebox. We are working through the alphabet. I believe we are on H. Keep me right. I'm not great with letters and numbers. But if you've got any song requests whatsoever that relate in any way to the letter H, I would love to hear from you. Get in touch. You can text. You can get in touch online. Find me on social media. But best of all, WhatsApp 0330 838 1031. Any requests, I am here till 5 o'clock. I have spaces in the playlist and they are all for you. Also coming up, loads of other stuff. It is Bloody Scotland Stirling and Scotland's Crime Writing Festival in Stirling all weekend. Kicked off yesterday. It's been great fun so far. I'm there all weekend as well. And Chris Brookmeyer, brilliant award-winning best-selling writer, is going to be with me. I was speaking to him yesterday at Bloody Scotland. He's going to talk to me about his new book and who knows what else. He's always great company. And we're hearing about something, if you're in Bridge of Allen, that's happening right next door to where I am right now, thanks to an amazing wee gathering from the wee yoga. I'll tell you all about that later too.
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0: Well, I'll tell you one thing that just happened. I had a little bit of a workout here in the Central FM studio in Bridge of Allen, and something even better than that happened as well. A vision, and yes, there will be photographs, has joined me. I don't even know how to describe what you are wearing. All I'll say is, if you're in Bridge of Allen this afternoon, you might have noticed there's a wee gathering, that's what it's called. There is loads going on right next door to where we are at the Bridge of Allen studio here on Central FM. There's lots happening. And the legend that is Jenny, silent discos, fitness, everything you ever want, and also one of my best friends from Wallace High has popped in. Jenny is wearing a disco sweatshirt. What else, Jenny? Is this like a neon pink headband?
1: I've got my sweatbands on today. Sweatbands.
0: Today, just today?
1: Just today. I think people are looking at me going, is that what she usually wears?
0: And the answer is yes.
1: I did leave my yellow G-string leotard at home because my partner was looking at me going, what? I don't know what to look.
0: You texted me, you're like, I'm at the door, and I almost didn't let you in because you weren't wearing your leotard. But since it's you, and since you're so wonderful, and by the way, Jenny's very flexible as well.
1: Just put my foot up on
0: the bench. I mean, I don't know that feet are allowed on the desk, Jenny, but I would say, I'm not taking responsibility for that. You have spoken to Brad today, I believe. And what I would say is you're also wearing neon stripy leg warmers.
1: Got to be done.
0: Now, listen, first of all, you look amazing. Obviously, that's why, among other songs, we played out physical. Olivia Newton-John, by the way, amazing. And someone last week, I should say, was it Alec? Was it you? Was asking for some Goldfrapp. And I'm going to get you this. I don't have it in the library today. Goldfrapp do a cover of that song and it is absolutely exquisite. However, I don't think you could yoga to it and I don't think you could aerobics to it.
1: I could try.
0: So what's happening across the wall right here in Bridge of Allen on Henderson Street this afternoon?
1: So the wee yoga room, lovely little studio in Bridge of Allen's having a wee gathering today.
0: It's busy, by the way.
1: Yep. There is Hatha yoga going on, there's Vinyasa, there is Ashtanga, there's also some aerial yoga going on outside. Sarina, who owns the yoga room, is going upside down, roundabout, inside out.
0: This is brilliant.
1: I've also done, just been doing a silent disco yoga, which actually had disco tracks on it, so we weren't. It's a little bit like fun yoga, not take it too seriously.
0: Brilliant.
1: But
0: and also,
1: fun.
0: It's so lovely, isn't it? So the wee yoga room is so established here now. It's been here for such a long time.
1: I think it's 12 years.
0: Yeah, 12 years.
1: Yeah,
0: happy birthday, the wee yoga room.
1: Happy birthday, wee yoga room.
0: But it's amazing that it's amazing what the eye sees, or the eye sees what the mind wants it to, or the mind sees what the eye wants it to. Either way, the point is, you described all of those things, and I was just like, oh, that looks really nice. They're having a picnic, and there's a few people having a beer, and the children are playing.
1: There's a beer tent there.
0: So shall we say that? There's something for everyone.
1: And there's also some Mexican food.
0: Amazing. And I just love that as well. It looks like a proper sort of community event. But you must know so people, because you, I mean, obviously you were in with Brad when Brad was doing his Herculean fitness. How many, was it like 48 hours he was on
1: hours,
0: air?
1: I think it was. Yeah,
0: and there was a brilliant bit of video footage of you. Did you not have Brad carrying a watermelon?
1: We did some medicine ball. Well, it didn't slam the medicine ball, well, the watermelon, because it would smash, obviously. But yeah, that was a big feature in the hotel. Hours.
0: That's so lovely. And it's so lovely that Brad played along with that. And it's quite obvious that I am not in my leotard. And if I was, Jenny, I would be over there doing my...
1: You would look amazing.
0: I would, thank you. Yes. I'm not sure about that, but I mean, we can imagine.
1: It could be a night out.
0: We've had many. and also, perhaps I could get into a bit of aerial yoga. I would say briefly, though, it's like, I mean, I like the idea of yoga. I haven't ever actually done it. Perhaps tried it once on YouTube, but I should come to the experts. But also, it's for everyone, right? So mm-hmm. any ages, any abilities, anyone who wants to get involved mm-hmm. just for relaxation, for the physical aspects, mm-hmm. it can work.
1: It's good for any age, anybody... it's good for obviously flexibility, but in the long term it prevents injuries, it's good for your mind, and you can do it nice and chilled yoga, you can do more stronger yoga.
0: Or you can be flying through the air.
1: You could be doing flying through the air, doing aerial yoga as well.
0: I mean, I'm not one to do anything as you may well know by halves, so I'm just like, I just immediately want to do aerial yoga.
1: Yeah.
0: So perhaps I'll do that. I'm off here at 5 o'clock. Wait, so 6 o'clock over there.
1: It might still be there on the way out.
0: Right. Yeah. Okay. So it's still 6 today.
1: Yeah, it could be.
0: Everyone's coming along.
1: I might just keep it there specially for.
0: Oh, come on! Amazing. And also, yeah, get in touch, Jenny. Let's all go to your silent discos, and I'm going to play you a song just now. So just imagine this, wherever you're listening, as I play it, Jenny, in her lycra and her leg warmers and her neon headband, is going to get me dancing as well. We're going to take some pictures. We'll put them online. But there you go. It's the wee yoga room. Happy birthday! It's the wee gathering. Come along if you're in Bridge of Allen this afternoon. Come and do it, Jenny. Come back soon.
1: I will. Thank you very much, Nick. Thank you.
0: So here we go, right? I'm going to get put through my paces now. Jenny's going to... Honestly, she never stops. Do you hear this? Do you hear the claps? I've not put the microphones down yet. Maybe I won't. I think Jenny has bounced already more in the studio this afternoon than I have done in about 12 years. Right, okay. We're going to have a dance. Come and see Jenny and the gang. Here all afternoon, Bridge of Allen. I'm just next door in the studio. You may see me flying through the air at 6 o'clock. One way or another.

0: A little bit of Lord here on Central FM, Perfect Places. And before that, yes, the legend, it was Jenny Williams popped in, popped me through my paces with aerobics and some yoga. The wee yoga room is celebrating 12 years being here in Bridge of Allen, right next door to the studio. They're here with the wee gathering all day. Aerial yoga and all. I'm Nicola Mee and this is the Saturday Social. Get in touch if you'd like a request or a shout out. You can WhatsApp me 0330 838 1031. Chris Brookmar, the brilliant writer, is going to join me a little bit later on, and we've got loads of music.
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Dean Rain, me in, and before that Placebo, Brian Molko from the band. The frontman is from Dundee, or he grew up there at least, the bitter end. I am Nicola Mee, and this is the Saturday Social. I am live with you from Bridge of Allen till 5 o'clock. Get in touch.

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1: Yes, there you go. We're on to H on the Saturday Social Jukebox. Shelley and Denny doing the dishes, wanted that. Heaven 17 and Temptation. And Colin McPherson. What a tune. You wanted this from Hanson. I'm happy to oblige.

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4: The top stories this hour. A new sightings emerged of a 13-year-old girl from Bolton who's been missing since Friday. Lilia has been identified on CCTV at Manchester Piccadilly bus station at 10:36 on Monday. NATO has welcomed the news that the US has reached a deal with Denmark over Greenland. The deal prohibits non-NATO countries building a base there, while the US will have permanent access to the Arctic island. Our reporter Graham Stothart says the chairman of Greenland's government also welcomed the deal.
5: Jens Frederik Nielsen wrote, "It is gratifying that we are about to enter into an agreement that ensures and strengthens the security of Greenland, the Kingdom of Denmark, the United States and the Western Alliance. The agreement recognises Greenland's place in international cooperation. It is to the benefit of us all."
4: Two teenagers have been jailed for killing a 17-year-old boy in southeast London. Yeray Sanchez Morales was sitting outside a McDonald's on Old Kent Road in August last year when he was stabbed and hit with a bottle. The new leader of Scottish Labour is promising to put people and policy before politics. Michael Mara is taking over from Anas Sarwar, who left to become a trade minister in Andy Burnham's government. His appointment comes after the party suffered its worst result in the history of devolution in May's Scottish Parliament elections. Mr. Mara's pledged to start taking action now.
6: "To be entrusted with the leadership of our Scottish Labour Party is a singular honour and a great responsibility. And I am very grateful for your trust. And I take on the duty of advancing our cause of a fairer, more equal Scotland with all that I can possibly give."
4: Tata Steel is looking for more government funding as it experiences delays to its new electric arc furnace at Port Talbot. Grid connection delays mean it may not be operational until early 2029. And Aston Villa have beaten Tottenham 3-2 for their first Premier League win of the season. It leaves Spurs winless from their opening five top-flight games, but they have at least scored their first goals. From Sky News, I'm AJ Walsh.
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7: Yes, it is a Saturday Social. My very special guest has arrived. You're going to hear from him soon. It is Bloody Scotland and Stirling all weekend. We're celebrating that. We have got loads of music coming up between now and five. And get in touch with your requests as well.
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0: I'll tell you who it is. It's Robin. Oh my goodness, I love you, Robin. Who's that girl here on Central FM? What a tune before that. A little bit more Dundee. We're coming from Dundee a lot. I played your Placebo earlier, and that was a bit of Snow Patrol as well. I know they're from Belfast, but they're also from Dundee. Of course they are. That's where they formed. And Spitting Games. I am Nicola Meehan. This is the Saturday Social. Thank you for keeping me company. I am live until 5 o'clock, or just a couple of seconds before that. And guess what's happened? During those songs, I am delighted that this week's special guest has joined me here in the studio. He is celebrating 30 years, can you believe it, of his hugely loved best-selling Jack Parlebaine books. They kicked off with Ugly One Morning in 1996, unbelievably, and here we are with Quite Ugly One Evening in 2026. Time flies, but Jack sails, as we are going to hear. You're going to have that, by the way. You actually cringed and I've not even introduced you yet. Anyway, it is the absolutely brilliant award-winning Chris Brookmeyer. He is through here in Stirling for the awesome Crime Writing Festival, Bloody Scotland, here in Stirling. And if you're still speaking to me after that brilliant marketing strapline, time flies, but Jack sails, he's with me for the next hour. How are you, Chris? That was pretty good, I thought.
1: Yeah, I'm totally stealing that. I'm very well. I'm enjoying Bloody Scotland. One of the highlights of the crime fiction calendar.
0: Oh, it's really, really wonderful, isn't it? I mean, obviously, you know, living here and just walking down, I walk down King Street pretty much every day. I'm in Bridge of Allen, I walk into town, and it's always lively, it's always wonderful, but the whole vibe of the place lately, we were there, we came live from Stirling Pride a few weeks ago, there have been loads of gigs, and it's just brilliant. And we had a lovely afternoon, did we not? Like a lovely lunchtime yesterday at the Albert Halls.
1: Yes, we certainly did.
0: I certainly did. You might have hated it.
1: it's always a lot of fun. I mean, Bloody Scotland, the events are always really lively, and it's nice to be teamed up with somebody. And yesterday we teamed up with Abir Mukherjee.
0: Yeah.
1: And being chaired by yourself. So it was a great wee track.

0: film for it.
1: It was lovely.
0: Abir's always really, really good value on stage. Mm. Because he's very erudite, very articulate, but just usually full of nonsense. I mean, if you tee him up with certain subjects and he really gets passionate, and he will start delving into the more complex and the darker sides of things. But he likes to just talk nonsense. Yeah. And some of the stories he was telling us about the realities of the divides in Mumbai and other places.
1: Yeah, totally.
0: He's just... I like to wind him up because he's originally from Bothwell, but, but he's from just about into Uddingston. I mean, he could smell the Tunnocks Factory from his bedroom. So he says, "I'm from South Bothwell."
1: It's a very, very important distinction. Yeah, Abir's book, The Pinnacle, is brilliant. It's got kind of a fallen Hollywood kind of heartthrob, a Bollywood legend who has been murdered, of course. And we were chatting, of course, about Quite Ugly One Evening as well, and 30 Years of Jack Harlebane. Time flies. I have to say, though, the audience at the Albert Halls, it was really, really lively. It was brilliant. They were particularly taken, Chris, with the translations. We were talking about, you know, the way in which obviously you are so embedded in certain parts of Scotland and you take us on these adventures and Scottish language, and we maybe take that for granted a little bit. And then your French translator comes back and says, like, "What is or what does mean hang me?"
0: What does mean gub?
1: What does mean gub? What does mean your teasout? So we had great fun. It was wonderful. And we'll chat more. And then last night, we were up at the Church of the Holyrood for the unveiling of the McIlvany Prize. Now, you're not a stranger to the McIlvany Prize yourself. Last time you won it was with The Cracked Mirror, maybe 2 years ago?
0: Yes.
1: And it was awarded. I was on the judging panel. So this is kind of like Scottish Crime Book of the Year to Frances Crawford, a brilliant, brilliant debut writer. She's from Glasgow. She went to university when she was 60 and since then has been writing and writing. And just really, really quickly, Chris, we're both massively excited about this book, right? It's incredible. Yeah.
0: As soon as I read it, and it was, I think I read it shortly before it was published. And it's one of those books, immediately you know you're reading a voice that's so authentic and so vibrant.
1: Absolutely.
0: And touching, and all the things you want from literature, it was all there. I immediately said to my wife, Marissa, you know, this book's winning the McIlvany Prize.
1: Wow, really? Yeah.
0: It was just one of the most original Scottish crime novels I'd read in such a long time. I mean, it's so funny. There's so much kind of sort of constant effervescent patter in it.
1: Yeah, totally.
0: But at the same time, it's the emotion, and it's really authentic. And it's kind of crime adjacent rather than sort of crime head on.
1: Totally.
0: Because there's a world of gangsters and murder, but that's kind of... And almost in the background to this 12-year-old trying to get on with her life. And she's such a fascinating character because she's at that in-between age of 12. And she's in so many ways a young 12, I would say. You know, like she sort of seems immature in some ways and a wise head on her shoulders on others. I mean, she's obviously way ahead of her peer group in terms of her music taste. She's a kind of early adopter of punk culture. So it was just one of those books I thought... Sometimes people write about the music or the feel of a particular year and just it doesn't quite get there. They chuck in obvious references.
1: Yeah.
0: But it was 1979 and it felt so authentic.
1: Yeah.
0: It was all my memories of 1979 were bound up in this book.
1: So absolutely.
0: Absolutely adored it. And I'm so delighted for her.
1: Yeah, and Frances, this was like, they made history last night. This prize has been going for years and years and years and years now. No one has ever got the debut prize and the McIlvany prize. She swept the boards, she got it all, and you're so right, all of that. And it is, it's this brilliant relationship and this great double act, this duo, the granny and the 12-year-old granddaughter, and my goodness me, name a more iconic duo. And that is not to mention the dog called Sid Vicious. Anyway, that's Frances Crawford and A Bad, Bad Place. If you fancy a new book for a read, honestly, it is so worth it. We're going to chat about Chris's latest book shortly as well. But get in touch. It's the Saturday Social. What are your favourite songs? What songs do you want to hear that have H in them anywhere? Alan Marks, lovely to hear from you as ever. Says hello, Nicola. Hello, Alan. I'd like to hear Harry Nilsson, Without You. Ah, me and Chris are going to be crying in the studio with that, but it's a very, very nice track. Nonetheless, this is Chris's version and Chris's choice, and it's wonderful.

0: Why can't it be you? Why can't it be anybody else? For me? That's going to be my book title. Christopher Brookmeyer's here with me. Might call it that. Before that, Chris's choice for our Saturday Social Jukebox. We are working through the alphabet every weekend. We have got to H. And yes, Happy When It Rains. Only Happy When It Rains by Garbage. We have established it's Happy When It Rains when it is the Jesus and Mary chain, or indeed Hamish Hawk's version of it, which has proved very popular this afternoon. Lots of Hamish Hawk, all the H's, requests. If it's not in the library, I promise I will play it soon. But yes, Chris is here. It's Bloody Scotland in Stirling all weekend. Crime Writing Festival. It is an absolute rammy. It's brilliant, you know. There are book events everywhere. Mm. There is karaoke happening. I'm not saying any more than that. I'm just saying bands are formed in these places. Have you? Has your band, the fun-loving crime writers, must have played here various times.
1: Oh, many times.
0: Many times.
1: The roots of the fun-loving crime writers are entirely at Bloody Scotland, because the Saturday night, one of the staples for a long time was the Crime at the Coup.
0: Yeah.
1: At the Curly Coo.
0: Absolutely.
1: With the tiny wee soapbox stage, and the idea was that crime writers would come down and do a turn. In the early days, that turn could be reading a poem, or I read a short story the first time.
0: Yeah.
1: But a few people were playing a song, singing a song. I remember Doug, that's the first time Doug accompanied Val McDermott. Doug Johnson played till Val could sing, and Mark Billingham played something, and Stuart Neville, and that led. When three of the guys were in New Orleans for a festival, the three of them ended up on stage at an open mic thing.
0: Ah, brilliant.
1: And because they knew that they'd seen each other play at the Curly Coo, and then that went on video on YouTube, and that led to them being invited to play at the Edinburgh Book Festival. And so to recruit the band members, they just thought, well, who else appears at the Curly Coo? So that's why it's six of us who'd all been on stage. When I say on stage, I mean on stage, it's like smaller than your average shower cabinet at that stage.
0: Oh, yeah. But that's why it's wonderful. I love that. Okay, so it starts in Stirling, the fun-loving crime writers, including another great friend of the show, very, very recent guest as well, Val McDermott, and of course, wonderful Chris Brookmeyer. It starts at the Curly Coo. It ends up, as so many of these things do, this is what happens at Glastonbury. You play it twice.
1: Twice, yeah. Something that started just as a laugh, you know.
0: And we played,
1: the second time we ever played was at Bloody Scotland.
0: Mm-hmm.
1: And we'd played at the Edinburgh Book Festival, and it had gone better than anybody could possibly have hoped.
0: Oh, nice.
1: And,
0: but
1: before we'd even played it, Craig Robertson, who's one of the board at Bloody Scotland, had...
0: Yeah, local legend.
1: He'd booked the band, but he was hedging his bets. They had the band booked to play after the Saturday night quiz, so we were only actually on stage till about quarter to midnight. I think the thinking being, if there'll be hardly anybody there if it's terrible, and also they can just wrap it up quickly. But again, it went better than anyone anticipated. So in subsequent years, we've played the Albert Halls.
0: Yeah.
1: On the just had a great experience of it on that huge stage.
0: I have seen it, and it has been an absolute party wherever you play. It's brilliant. That idea of the kind of having fun and the social element of what you do, in some ways, has informed Quite Ugly One Evening, in as much as I believe you went, and by the way, hi, who among us does not want to be a crime writer now? A successful one, like Chris Brookmeyer of Val McDermott, who are then invited on literary cruises.
1: Mm.
0: That's what happened, right?
1: Yeah.
0: And a cruise, therefore, everyone's going with like murderous thoughts. And what do you know? Here we meet Jack Parleybane. Maybe you can introduce him to us for anyone who's yet to meet him. And of course, how he is now, but he's on a cruise. We need to kind of like keep it simple-ish,
1: because
0: there's a lot happening. But there's murder. Of course there is. Let's just say that.
1: Well, he's an investigative journalist that I first wrote about in 1996, the first book was published, so
0: scary.
1: 30 years of it.
0: Yeah.
1: Quite a cartoonish figure when I first wrote about him. But when you spend time with the character, you start thinking about the depths that you hadn't anticipated when you first dreamt him up. So when I was writing about him now, I wanted to address how he had changed and address the things I'd not discussed. But also, there's always some kind of zeitgeist angle for the Parleybane books. So I wanted to take on the culture wars and... So he's on board a voyage across the Atlantic that's playing host to a convention for the 60th anniversary of a show called The Imaginators, which is a 1960s children's adventure puppet show, very very much like Captain Scarlet, Thunderbird, very Jerry Anderson, Sylvia Anderson. And it's a kid's thing, but it's remained... You know, each generation has discovered it, like they do the Thunderbirds,
0: totally.
1: And Joe 90 and things like that. But this one has found itself at the heart of the culture war controversies because people have realised that, you know, it's some of it hasn't dated well from the 1960s.
0: To put it mildly.
1: So the family that have been living off the legacy of it, they're at loggerheads over whether to update the show for modern sensibilities, and some of them are saying, yes, let's do that, and others are saying that would be a betrayal of the show's legacy, you're sacrificing its legacy on the altar of political correctness. So there's been a huge controversy, and poor Parlobaine is investigating a 40-year-old murder whilst trying to dodge obsessed fanboys and warring members of this very rich family.
0: Well, trying to dodge 1960s puppet obsessives. Hey, we've all been there. Okay, we'll hear more about it shortly. Chris Brookmeyer's with me for this hour of the show. It's the Saturday Social. I am Nicola Meehan. More of your H-related requests coming up soon.
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0: Well, Wayne Galloway. Excellent suggestions every single week. We are up to H in the Saturday Social Jukebox here on Central FM. What do you want to hear that is H-ing it in any way? Wayne says. HHH from Wayne. Hey, music lover, S-Express. There you go. That was for you, Wayne. You could have also had... I might actually play this as well, by the way. In fact, all three are brilliant. Hadaway in What Is Love. Listen, absolutely, Chris. Yeah, that was a laugh of approval. I know it was. And by the way, if you're into more bangers like that, Ellie is here at 5 with Weekend Anthems. Always absolutely brilliant. And then Wayne says, and I love this, it's like all the emotional and musical landscape you need. The Sundays. Here's where the story ends.
1: Oh, yeah.
0: You see? That's nice. You're getting the Brookmeyer approval. me saying the Brookmeyer approval is reminding me of a phrase that Jack Parlebane uses at some point, because there's a bit of him kind of, you know, he's a journalist from a different time, aren't we all? so trying to grapple with modern technology and social media and soundbite media. Mm. And but he's also kind of trying to just grapple with modern ways and, of course, also older ways that are very, very outmoded and unacceptable now. But he says something like, he uses a phrase at some point like, you know, who does she think I am? The ambassador for boomerdom? It's like, that's what you are.
1: Yeah.
0: Welcome.
1: You just have to accept that at a certain point.
0: It's got to happen. So we are here. And when you came in the building, you were like, I think... my son, Jack. Okay, so Jack Brookmeyer, absolutely brilliant comedian, Fringe highlight, incidentally, an incredible storyteller. Where does he get it from? With not just Chris, but of course Marissa Heitzman, who is your collaborator in the Ambrose Parry amazing historical novels. But tell me, was he helping Brad out, Jack, with some fitness?
1: So. Brad? He was trying to fill as much airtime as possible, I believe.
0: Do you remember a little while ago, Brad, there's this incredible kind of 48-hour on-air marathon? Well, Jack Brookmeyer was part of it. And by the way, what an absolute effort, right? That's unreal. I mean, I'm doing all right with 3 hours but yeah. On my best days.
1: That's a lot of talk time.
0: So Jack came in and kind of helped out a little bit.
1: Yeah, I believe so. I think him and another comedian, it was Stevie Mitchell, I think.
0: Brilliant.
1: They just... riffed off each other for a wee while because it must be hard when there's no audience. It would be
0: back in
1: the COVID days. Actually, I remember years ago, I mean, when I was in London in the early 90s and Chris Evans was on he was on Greater London Radio, the WCGLR, and he told the story about whatever his first radio job was, was at the sort of overnight slot.
0: Yeah.
1: It was like 5 hours overnight in some regional station, and he said, what's the needle time?
0: Mm-hmm.
1: And for the listeners, that's the amount of time that the station's prepared to pay for the music.
0: Uh-huh.
1: And it was something, they said something like 3 hours, and it was like 3 songs.
0: And he had 5 hours
1: to
0: fill,
1: but he then managed to very quickly familiarise himself with the songs that were free to play. And
0: okay.
1: There was a whole load of those in those days.
0: I thought you were going to say prog rock, so it's just like, and yes, following up that that Rush song with this epic from Camel. Well, just before you came in today, Chris Brookmeyer, I was joined by another guest who was helping Brad out on this incredible 40-hour on-air marathon. You missed this just before you arrived. Yes.
1: That is 80s style leg
0: warmers.
1: That
0: is my great friend Jenny Williams. Did you see the little pageant next door? There's lots happening.
1: Yeah,
0: there's like
1: a
0: lovely little community party. It's the wee gathering for the wee yoga shop here in Bridge of Allen. And Jenny was going to do some aerial yoga.
1: Oh,
0: and as children of the 80s, can you imagine that?
1: So, Dago headband,
0: I know. And that's her actually kicking her height as well. At that point, I had to send her away because I was already feeling bad enough about myself. So there you go, Jenny. So if you want more of that incident, Jenny is doing some candlelight yoga up at the Church of the Holy Rood at the start of October. We could go there again.
1: Yeah, we were just there yesterday. And
0: we were indeed.
1: Serene place.
0: I know. Well, I don't think Jenny will be wearing her neon for that, but who can say? Maybe that's going to happen. Anyway, keep in touch. I'm loving your messages this afternoon. Connor in Falkirk. Oh, very nice. Okay. Hold the Line by Toto. Ah, speaking about, I mean, I know they're not quite prog rock, but they're not prog rock either, are they? They're a little bit of both. Anyway, lots of requests for this as well. Wonderful Scott Hutchison, Frightened Rabbit. You wanted an H? It's Holy. Being celebrated at the Albert Halls again later this year. I miss you, Scott.

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0: 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Harder, better, faster, stronger. Live with you till 5 o'clock here on the Saturday Social. And I've had a lovely time with you, Chris Brookmark, as always. Thank you for coming into the studio.
1: Oh, always a pleasure. And it's pleasure to be at Bloody Scotland.
0: Yeah, isn't it just exactly? The party at Bloody Scotland continues all weekend, incidentally. Loads happening tomorrow. Former guest here, Val McDermid, is in conversation with the divine Denise Miner, who's a guest programmer. It's tomorrow night. And I'm going to be hot-footing it up to the Albert Halls as soon as I'm off air. Well, I'm going to go home for my dinner first. And then I'm there a bit later on in conversation with Matthew Sweet and broadcaster and author and crime writer Jeremy Vine. I think that's at 8:15. There's maybe a handful of tickets left if you fancy joining us. And if you want to see Chris, and why would you not? First of all, if you don't have all of his books, every single one of them is amazing, but Quite Ugly One Evening is the latest. Get it now. Revisit Jack Parleybane. And we can come and see you, not in Stirling, because you were there yesterday, but we can come to Wigtown Book Festival. I love it there. You're with Louise Welsh, and that's on the 30th of September, right?
1: That's correct. We'll be just discussing whatever comes to mind. Maybe, maybe we'll be discussing the fact that Louise was a mentor and tutor to the this year's winner of the McIlvany Prize, Frances Crawford.
0: Exactly, yeah, Frances Crawford, A Bad, Bad Place, mentioned it earlier. Hugely brilliant book, and yes, Louise was a brilliant, another incredible
1: I'll
0: author.
1: I'll be appearing with Frances Crawford in November, but that's not handy for here. That's going to be, confusingly, the St Andrews Book Festival, which is not in St Andrews, it's in Kensington in London, around about St Andrews Day.
0: I'll be down there as well, you'll be glad to know. You're going to be like running away from me. Hello, I'm there as well. I'm coming to Wigtown as well with Stirling Uni graduate Graham Armstrong. We're going to be at Wigtown Book Festival. He is absolutely brilliant. I think he maybe lives in the Hillfoots, or he did, but I'm not going to give addresses. He hasn't given me his, that's why. Anyway, thank you so much, Chris Brookmark, as always. Thank you.
1: You're most welcome.
0: We'll be back shortly. Keep in touch with your H-related song requests as well. Central FM.

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12: The top stories this hour. Officers have revealed a new sighting of a missing 13-year-old girl from Bolton. Lilia, who has been missing since last Friday, was seen on CCTV at Manchester Piccadilly bus station on Monday morning. It's after she was seen boarding the number 36 bus from Salford. NATO is welcoming an agreement between the US and Denmark over Greenland. Donald Trump says the deal will give the United States control over the Arctic territory's security. The deal resolves a diplomatic dispute which was sparked by the US president's threats to take control by military force. Elizabeth Brawes, a senior fellow at the Atlantic Council.
13: The United States gets the right to establish whatever military bases it wants, a right that it already had. The one addition is that it also promises that no other foreign countries will be allowed to establish military bases.
12: Andy Burnham has congratulated Michael Mara on his election as Scottish Labour leader. He's won the contest to take over from Anas Sarwar and has pledged to reconnect with the country if his party is to again win power at Holyrood. A large plume of black smoke has been seen near Riyadh's international airport. It comes just hours after air raid sirens were issued in the Saudi capital, with reports of explosions being heard. In sport, Tottenham will head into the international break winless in the Premier League after losing 3-2 at home to Aston Villa. They did at least get their first top flight goals of the campaign, but Spurs have just 2 points from 5 games. Boss Roberto De Zerbi says his side didn't step up when things got tough.
0: The moment when we have to defend, we have to defend compact. The leaders have to be leaders and to lead the team.
12: And Google's AI model has managed to connect to the internet and hack 3 companies. It was during an independent test in May. It's thought to be the first instance of the technology doing that all by itself. That's the latest from Sky News. I'm AJ Walsh.
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14: 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Happy weekend. Chris Brookmer has left the building. I am live with you for one more hour with tunes. Your H-related request, my goodness, your songs are wonderful. 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
1: They're going to be joining me here in the Bridge of Allen studio in a couple of weeks' time. Hugh and Cry here on Central FM, Labour of Love, for our H-related Saturday Social Jukebox this afternoon. Loving your requests. Keep them coming in. You can WhatsApp me, 0330 838 1031. And keep me posted with that. Before that, LaRue and Bulletproof. Thank you again for your messages. Loving them. Connor, I'm going to be playing something for you very soon indeed. And Emily Fergus, if I can find Blackheart by Stoosh, I'll have a look. Then we'll maybe play that. But get in touch with any other suggestions if you have them as well. I will do my best.
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1: FM. This ain't no disco. It ain't no country club either.

There you go. That was for you, Bilal. After Something by Harry Styles, given that we are at H on the Saturday Social Jukebox this afternoon. I'm Nicola Mee and I'm live with you till 5 o'clock. And yes, Bilal, that was a great suggestion. Very nice indeed. You were also after a bit of Hadaway, as is Wayne. Who knows? That might yet happen. Keep in touch. I will squeeze in as many of your requests and a few of my choices as well between now and 5 o'clock. 0330 838 1031 on the WhatsApp. I would love to hear from you. I'm in the studio alone. Keep me company. I'd love to get in touch and tell me what songs you want to hear. Connor in Falkirk. I did promise you something. You were after a bit of Elbow. I love that too. But then you got back in touch and you were like, can we have a bit of Toto? Hold the line. Of course you can, Connor.

0: Hot to go. Yes. No. Chapel Roan. For Frankie here on Central FM. I'm Nicola May and it's a Saturday Social. I'm with you till 5 o'clock. Time is marching on. And then I'm off back to bloody Scotland. It's happening all weekend, all over Stirling. Loads of bookish chats. There's karaoke. There's all sorts. Come and have fun if you fancy. And loads also happening in Stirling. The Photography Festival in Stirling is still in full swing. I know I've mentioned that loads. It's at the McRobert. It's at the Toll Booth. There's brilliant stuff happening everywhere. And that wonderful poetry path that I mentioned last week all round Airstley Lock. And then Stirling Science Festival. That kicks off next month, but next weekend is Doors Open Day. I love this. Okay, you can get free access, you can get behind the scenes views, you can get behind the doors. The Toll Booth are taking part of that. I think Pleen Houses as well, Kip and Smiddy, loads of venues, so get involved with that. And yes, the keys to the door, or the door open, and that's something.
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voice that I rate. Go on Instagram, you can find me there. We're up to H on the Saturday Social Jukebox. That fits the bill. The House Martins. Happy Hour. Excellent suggestion, thank you so much. Loads of you asking for Hamish Hawker, very own brilliant Scottish singer-songwriter. I can't find anything in the library. I'm going to pack some records next Saturday, I promise you that. Mick Aston, this is great as well, says, how's about Hanging Around by the Stranglers? Mick, lovely suggestion. Hot, Hot, Hot by Arrow, says Tam Coyle. A bit of Hip Sway, please, says Liz Kentish. Scottish pop classic, who am I to argue? The Honey Thief, two H's, very good.

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1: Ellie's up next. 5 o'clock, weekend anthems. Thank you for keeping me company, as always, here on the Saturday Soul Show. Loads of guests coming up in the coming weeks, including, as I mentioned, Hugh and Cry will be with me here in Bridge of Allen in a couple of weeks' time. If you missed Lulu a couple of weeks ago, you can listen back to that last week, in fact, on In Demand. And thank you again for your request this afternoon.

0: for Mrs. V in the car. I like you keeping it vague, Mrs. V, that's wise. Hello, by the beloved, here on the Saturday Social. Billy McEwen, I loved your Happy House, Susie and the Banshees suggestion. Katie and Bridge of Allen, I loved your Here Comes the Sun suggestion. And Scott asking for some horse. I promise you, Scott. Next week, Ellie's up next with Weekend Anthems. I've been Nicola Main. I'll be back next Saturday at 2 o'clock. I would love you to join me. Have a fab rest of your weekend.
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13: FM. This thing right here. Letting all the ladies know what guys talk about. You know, the finer things.

And a big thank you to Nicola there for starting me off, hyping me up. Happy Saturday. We are officially kicking off the weekend anthems here with Ellie Foster. Hello. And you know what? It is the best day of the week. It is finally Saturday. I have 4 hours of big party tunes coming your way. So whether you're getting ready, heading out, or you're already in full Saturday night mode, well, I have your soundtrack sorted. We kickstarted with a big one there. That was Journey and Don't Spot Believing. And we're keeping the big tunes coming now. Sophie Ellis-Bextor and Spiller with Groove Jet playing on Central FM. What a chin! Really does get you hyped up for the weekend. Enjoy!

0: Starships playing on Central FM for your Saturday. And that's because we are keeping the tunes out of this world. I've got Lady Gaga with some magic abracadabra on the way. And up next, a banger from Maroon 5 and Christina Aguilera. It's Moves Like Jagger. So stay tuned.
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Get it? Because I was Abracadabra and Lady Gaga. You're on with Ellie Foster. Listen to the weekend anthems here on Central FM. It's 5:30 and I have a big old tune. A Kylie classic, if you will. It's Better the Devil You Know playing here on Central FM. Enjoy.

0: Do you hear that? I think that's a dance floor calling. It's Bob Sinclair, Steve Edwards. It's World Hold On playing on Central FM. You're listening to the Weekend Anthems with Ellie Foster. Hello. And you know what? We are holding on to some tunes. I've got bangers coming your way. Sonic is lined up. But after that, I've got a track that was first created by a French electronic duo. And they famously performed wearing signature robot helmets. Any guesses? Well, keep it on Central FM and stay tuned because I have Daft Punk coming your way.
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spell on you. And the only spell we are casting tonight is the Saturday Night Dancing. Does that not make you want to dance? It's like you're in some sort of trance when that song comes on. You're listening to the Weekend Anthems here on Central FM with Ellie Foster. I hope you are having a fantastic Saturday, whatever you have planned. I have big tunes to really get you hyped up to start the weekend off. Just like this one is Omi and Cheerleader playing now here on Central FM. Enjoy.

0: is it even a party playlist if you don't have this banger on? Mr. Brightside and The Killers playing for you Saturday night. You're on with Ellie Foster. Hello, listening to the weekend anthems here on Central FM. Now, it's the best day of the week, which requires the best tunes. That's why I've got Christina Milian, Gorillaz and Sean Ryder coming your way all after 6 o'clock.
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0: morning on Central FM, and happy we are all feeling, because it's Saturday. Now, I have more tune to really continue on the good vibes and sort that out. Girls Aloud with Love Machine coming your way. And I've got a proper dance floor favourite from Kungs and Cooking on three burners. So if you're feeling a little dance, well, you're in the right place. Stay tuned.
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What's that ghetto grip? Smashing the Saturday vibes here on Central FM, and we are keeping the love going. I've got a big one lined up from Mika with Love Today, and I am sorry, but there's absolutely no party without a Mika tune somewhere in the mix. So you know what? We are getting ready to love the day here on Central FM. He's also my favourite artist, so we had to play. Everybody.

0: Supreme Masons there. When You Touch Me playing on Central FM for your weekend anthems, you're on with Ellie Foster. And I want to know what your plans are for this Saturday. Are you heading out? Are you celebrating something? You having friend round? Or are you not moving from the couch? It's a strict couch day today. Well, let me know on WhatsApp. It's 0330 838 1031. 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It's Central FM Official. 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

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You're listening to the Weekend Anthems with Ellie Foster, and I hope you're having a fantastic Saturday so far. I'm here to continue on the good vibes with this tune that was actually in the Devil Wears Prada film. It's Katie Tunstall and Suddenly I See.

0: No toxic vibe tonight on this Saturday. Thank you very much, Britney Spears. You're listening to the Weekend Anthems here on Central FM. And I've got big tunes lined up for you just after 7 o'clock by the SZA Sisters and also the perfect band for today. 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

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I'll be with you until 9 o'clock with big old party anthems, just like this one. It's Rudimental and John Newman, Field of Love.

0: Oxygen there by Basement Jacks. It's Oh My Gosh, playing on Central FM for the weekend anthems. And that's exactly what we are saying about tonight's playlist. Big party anthems on the way for you by the Pussycat Dolls and one by an absolute DJ monster. It's Darude and Sandstorm up next.
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It's the Pussycat Dolls and Don't You playing on Centre FM. 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I am bringing the vibes to really get you hyped up for the weekend, whatever you are up to. 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Got Primal Scream now. It's Country Ghetto playing on Central FM. Never get to bed.

0: night here on Central FM, and I think we can all agree Saturday night is exactly where we want to be. Now, I've got even more coming your way before 7:45, including Portugal the Man and the Guru Josh Project. So we've got plenty of musical bases to cover. Keep the good vibes going with me on Central FM. 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

Indeed, Milo and Miami Sound Machine there with Dr. Pressure. The last time I checked in with the doctor, the only prescription for tonight is more music, and I've got it lined up for you. So if you have been feeling the pressure of this week, consider this your musical treatment. We're taking things up another level. 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

0: Blade to Glory playing on Central FM. I can only assume she's spending her weekend with her brand new baby. She's a new mum. Bless. Congratulations again, Lady Gags. Now, it's 7 o'clock here on Central FM, but don't go anywhere because 8pm is looking very, very groovy. I've got CeeLo Green coming your way as well with Duck Sauce with Barbara Streisand. It's basically guaranteed to get stuck in your head for the rest of the night. More big Saturday night tunes coming your way after 8 right here on Central FM.
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Harris there. It's We Found Love playing on Central FM right into Saturday night territory now. It's 8 o'clock, the best day of the week. You're listening to the Weekend Anthems with Ellie Foster here on Central FM. And I have another good tune lined up for you to keep those vibes coming. 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

0: Bee Gees and Staying Alive. You want to get your disco suit on, eh? And disco dance on that dance floor. Well, that's my plan for you tonight. You're on with Ellie Foster, listening to the Weekend Anthems here on Central FM. Now, I've got the Chemical Brothers coming your way in a song that's basically the definition of a feel-good classic. It's been covered, it's been remixed, played everywhere from weddings to dance floors. Any guesses? It's Candy Staten coming your way.
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For your weekend anthems, you are listening with Ellie Foster, and we are coming up to 8:30, which is prime time for your Saturday. I hope you're having a fantastic day, whatever you are up to. If you're out, you're in, you're celebrating something big, or you're just letting the music do its thing, well, I'm glad you're spending part of your Saturday with me, and we're going to keep the feel-goods coming now. It's Avicii and Wake Me Up playing on Central FM. Feel my-

0: other than Jakarta and Seal with My Vision. And my vision for the rest of tonight is very simple. More big tunes. And I will deliver with Sagala coming your way. Sweet Lovin' on shortly. And I'm hitting you with some Sugar Babes. Push that button up next.
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It's Shake It playing here on Central FM. It's the Weekend Anthems with Ellie Foster. I'm going from banger to banger. I've got some GLS now. It's Beat Again playing here on Central FM.

0: Alice DJing, watching to finish off tonight's show here. It's Back in My Life. That's me done for tonight. Thank you very much for spending your Saturday evening with me and letting the weekend anthems provide the soundtrack. I've absolutely loved hanging out with you, and I'll be back tomorrow at 2 o'clock, helping you ease out of the weekend and start your week, hopefully, the right way. But forget about tomorrow for a minute, because it is still Saturday and still got lots of massive tunes coming your way after 9 o'clock by Madcon, La Rue, Robin Schulz and lots more. So keep the music going and enjoy the rest of your night. Goodbye.
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6: The top stories this hour. NATO's welcoming an agreement between the US and Denmark over Greenland, saying it will help advance security, stability and cooperation. Donald Trump says the deal will give the United States control over the Arctic territory's security. The deal resolves a diplomatic dispute which was sparked by the US president's threats to take control by military force. Elizabeth Brawls, a senior fellow at the Atlantic Council.
7: The United States gets the right to establish whatever military bases it wants, a right that it already had. The one addition is that it also promises that no other foreign countries will be allowed to establish military bases.
6: Police say they found a 13-year-old girl who'd been reported missing since last Friday while on patrol in Manchester City Centre last night. Lilia, who's from Bolton, has been reunited with her mum, whose incredible strength has been praised. Sir Ed Davey says the political systems holding Britain back and the Lib Dems are the party to change it. He's also criticised £72 million in donations to Reform UK from crypto billionaires. A man's been charged with attempted murder after shots were fired following a car crash in Durham last Saturday. The 37-year-old is due in court tomorrow. In sport, Coventry have beaten Nottingham Forest 1-0 for their first Premier League win since April 2001. Frank Lampard's side had lost all four of their previous matches back in the top flight this season. The Coventry boss says their efforts have been rewarded.
8: Having lost our first four games, all in different circumstances, I think it's easy to feel negative, to feel like, where's the goal, where's the win coming from? And the reality is, in football, you have to fight for it, you have to work for it, you have to have organisation. And I thought the work of it, I'd go through so many players today, how they individually work within the collective. You make your own luck.
6: Defending champions Arsenal suffered a 3-0 defeat at Brighton. And Hearts drew 1-1 at Kilmarnock in the Scottish Premiership. Last season's runners-up move ahead of Rangers into second on goal difference. From Sky News, I'm Cam Hall.
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